0: was my love.
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2: Train passengers will face further travel chaos today after a power outage across the Midlands and northwest England. Network Rail say cancellations will continue, but that engineers are making good progress. UEFA say their World Cup boycott remains despite Gianni Infantino apologising for the handling of his controversial plans. The FIFA president planned to sell stakes in a company to run the World Cup to private investors. Almost half of people have lost money after acting on financial advice from social media. That's according to TSB, who say people have lost £700 on average. Matt Hepburn is their spokesperson.
3: It's clear that sort of acting on unverified and misleading content can actually cause some real issues to people's financial confidence and well-being too.
2: And Real Madrid star Vinicius Jr. has extended his contract until 2032. He'd been linked with Premier League champions Arsenal. From Radio News Hub, I'm Lucy Gorman-Lee.
0: 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Do you need a pick-me-up at any time of day?
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0: 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Coming up,

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1: Fellas, I wonder would you mind if I talk to you for a minute? You know, sometimes we have the tendency, or should I say we forget what a woman needs every now and then. But that's if you want to keep your thing together.

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1: Travel chaos is expected to continue after a power outage across the Midlands and Northwest England. Network Rail say engineers are making good progress, but there'll be more cancellations. UEFA say their World Cup boycott remains despite Gianni Infantino apologising for the handling of his controversial plans. The FIFA president planned to sell stakes in a company to run the World Cup to private investors. Half of people have lost money after getting financial advice from social media. That's the warning from TSB. Matt Hepburn is their spokesperson.
2: It really goes back to taking your time, engaging with a variety of sources, but importantly, before you do act, you know, speak with your bank, a mortgage broker, or if you're investing and thinking about investing, do check the FCA's register of official investment sources to make sure it's a genuine opportunity.
1: And today marks the start of the Edinburgh Fringe Festival. That's the latest from Radio News Hub. I'm Lucy Gorman-Lee.
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2: Train passengers will face further travel chaos today after a power outage across the Midlands and northwest England. Network Rail say cancellations will continue, but their engineers are making good progress. UEFA say their World Cup boycott remains despite Gianni Infantino apologising for the handling of his controversial plans. The FIFA president planned to sell stakes in a company to run the World Cup to private investors. Almost half of people have lost money after acting on financial advice from social media. That's according to TSB. Matt Hepburn is their spokesperson.
3: Well, there are some really good sort of resources on social media sites that can really get you thinking about your finances in the right way. It's clear that sort of acting on unverified and misleading content can actually cause some real issues to people's financial confidence and well-being too.
2: And Real Madrid star Vinicius Jr. has extended his contract. He'd been linked with Premier League champions Arsenal. From Radio News Hub, I'm Lucy Gorman-Lee.
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3: Train passengers will face further travel chaos today after a power outage across the Midlands and Northwest England. Network Rail say cancellations will continue, but their engineers are making good progress. UEFA say their World Cup boycott remains despite Gianni Infantino apologising for the handling of his controversial plans. The FIFA president planned to sell stakes in a company to run the World Cup to private investors. Almost half of people have lost money after acting on financial advice from social media. That's according to TSB. Matt Hepburn is their spokesperson.
4: Well, there are some really good sort of resources on social media sites that can really get you thinking about your finances in the right way. It's clear that sort of acting on unverified and misleading content can actually cause some real issues to people's financial confidence and well-being too.
3: And Real Madrid star Vinicius Jr. has extended his contract. He'd been linked with Premier League champions Arsenal. From Radio News Hub, I'm Lucy Gorman-Lee.
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2: Travel chaos is expected to continue after a power outage, Lucy Gormley reports.
3: Electricity cut out in the main control hub for the Northwest, the Manchester Rail Operating Centre, yesterday afternoon. That's caused widespread cancellations and delays to services, particularly in the Midlands and Northwest England. Well, Network Rail say that engineers are making good progress, but their crew aren't where they'd normally be after the unexpected incident.
2: More arrests have been made after anti-immigration disorder in Thetford in Norfolk. Officers have also been criticised for their response, but have defended their actions as proportionate and appropriate. UEFA say their World Cup boycott remains, despite Gianni Infantino apologising over the handling of his controversial World Cup plans. FIFA's management board gave Infantino its backing at a meeting in Morocco earlier this week, but UEFA says that changes nothing. And today marks the start of the Edinburgh Fringe Festival. There'll be over 57,000 performances across 299 venues in the Scottish capital. From Radio News Hub, I'm Frankie Hairsign.
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1: Train passengers will face further travel chaos today after a power outage across the Midlands and Northwest England. Lucy Gormley has more.
2: It all started around 2 p.m. yesterday afternoon when electricity cut out at the Manchester Rail Operating Centre. That then caused widespread cancellations and delays to services, which are expected to continue this morning. National Rail say that engineers are making good progress, but their crews aren't where they'd normally be after the unexpected incidents.
1: This changes nothing. That's the message from UEFA, who say their World Cup boycott remains. It's after FIFA President Gianni Infantino apologised for his controversial plan to sell stakes in a company to run the World Cup. Primary schools will be required to identify pupils they believe could face not being in education, employment or training after 16. Former Health Secretary Alan Milburn, who's leading a review into NEET, says there are warning signs from an early age. And restrictions are being lifted around the Cairngorms after a long-running wildfire. It started on July the 15th, spreading to an area of 25 square kilometres. From Radio News Hub, I'm Frankie Hersine.
3: 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First it was, I'll do it after this job. Then, after some grouting. 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After fish fingers and peas. And then I thought, no, just get it done.
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0: 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Coming up.

Well, a good morning to you all. I hope I find you well. It's a Friday. It's Friday morning. We made it. It's the 7th of August. Isn't it great? Yes. Oh, and happy birthday to my mum for tomorrow. I better say that now because I might forget. Yes, it's a Friday. We've done it. Congratulations all. A round of applause all around. I mean, how are you feeling? I'm feeling happily refreshed, to be honest with you. Don't know about you. Me, it doesn't really matter the weekend, but for you, I'm sure it does. So let's make it a worthwhile weekend, shall we? Let's kick things off. We're going to start things off with some oldies, like we like to do. And in fact, we're going to do three oldies, and they're going to be connected in some way. And I will tell you how they're connected once I finish playing them. Yeah, that's a good idea. So in the meantime, let's kick off with that. Let's just get on with it, shall we? Let's start off things with this. Ah, this one takes me back. This is Chic Good Times. This is the very first 12-inch record I ever bought. So what's the connection between the tracks I'm going to play? The next three coming up, it's Colourful Breakfast with myself, the Mixmaster Mac. Enjoy.

0: My Ode Piano, Diana Ross from 1980. Before that, Sister Sledge from 1978. He's the greatest dancer. And we started things off with Chic from 1979 from the album Risque and Good Times. And like I said, the very first 12-inch record I bought. That was that. Right, so what's the connection between all three? All three records, of course, were produced by Chic. Yes, see, the Diana Ross one and the Sister Sledge one, they were all produced by Chic. And they did a lot. The Chic organization, like, for instance, like The Reflex by Duran Duran, they did that. Yes. And you know, was it Like a Virgin? Yes, they produced that too. Yeah, all the pop stuff, you know. Let's Dance, David Bowie. That one as well. Yeah, it's a whole load. Just so you know. Yeah, so that was the information. You want it? Guess what? Like, it's like listening to news here. See, you'll leave this show with the level of knowledge which you can, you know what, you can go to all those like parties that you never get invited to, all those cocktails ones, and then regale them with all this knowledge, and they'll go, oh yeah, we know we don't invite him in the first place, so let's not invite him again. See, but then you're justified for not being invited. See, there you go. That gives you a real answer and a routine for everything. Right, let's take a quick look at the weather. The 7th of August today, sunrise was at 5:33 this morning, and sunset is at 20:39, so it's slowly inching back. But don't worry, we're all good. We're all good. Right, here in London, the weather is going to have a high of 24 degrees. It says sunny intervals and light winds. We're currently at 15 degrees, but it's going to start inching up a bit because I can almost feel it already. Yes, in the studio here, it's it does it very well and very sneakily. But we're not going to worry about that. We're just going to keep living our lives. Right. Can I see the rest of the day? Yes, I can see that. Right. Let's take a look at the rest of the country and see how we're going to fare weather-wise as well with that. I'm vamping because I'm trying to get the right thing up on my screen. Here we go. Right. So in Edinburgh, it's going to be 13 degrees. Belfast, 12 degrees. And Dublin, 12 degrees as well. Manchester's also going to be 12 degrees. Cardiff is at 11 degrees. And London currently is going to be at 14 degrees. Later on today, roughly around the 1 o'clock in the afternoon mark, it's going to be 22 to 24 degrees here in London, 21 degrees in Cardiff, 19 degrees in Manchester, 20 degrees in Dublin, 18 degrees in Belfast, and 18 degrees in Edinburgh. That's the weather around the UK for today. So again, if you're not prepared, I suggest you be prepared. Just take water with you anyway. I know it's not the blistering weather we had, but you still need to stay hydrated, you see, and that's it. I told you what happened to me last week after I did my bike ride, yes. And the following evening, I was fine. In the evening, it wasn't even the evening, it was the night time. It was about 12:30. I was lying in my bed, relaxing, you know, slipping into a good bit of, you know, what's the word? REM. Yeah, get some REM sleep, you know, the old eyeballs were going. And then I got cramp in my left thigh, followed by cramp in my right thigh simultaneously, and was a screaming blue murder. And the lady woke up and went, "What's wrong?" And I said, "I got cramp, jigger." Oh dear, painful 8 minutes, I can honestly say. That's, you know, when you want something to end and it won't, delightful pain. Anyway, let's move on, shall we? Let's continue, Karen. Here's Don E and Find You.
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Yeah. Alicia Keys, or Alicia Keys, depending on how you pronounce it, from 2001. That was actually only released, I would think, in Europe for some reason. It's weird, that, isn't it? And in fact, the video, if you look at the video, look back at it, she looks like she's 12, and it was recorded in London. So, there you go. A bit of news and information like I'd like to give you. Before that, you had Rafael Sadiq. Because I played Chic earlier, I thought I'd play this track, which is actually called Chic, and it sounds like Chic, because he wanted to do an ode to Chic, I think, or a tribute to them. Features Teedra Moses on vocals, and we started things off with Don E with Find You. That's the R&B mix, and that's he's one of UK's long-standing artists, because, I mean, the first track he had out was, World Go Round, I think, 92? I think that was his first single, so he's been going for a while. So, yeah, if you see him in concert, yeah, clap and enjoy. Right, okay, let's do birthdays. Yeah, okay, let's take a look at whose birthday it is today. We did that's yesterday's one. I don't know why it's still up there. Okay, today's, again, a bunch of people I don't know. Right, who have we got? Harold Perrineau. Is that his real name? I'm sure it is. He's an actor. What was he been in? Like, he's been in loads of stuff, actually. He was in Oz. He was in that other thing as well, where it's J.J. Abrams' thing. And he had a son, and he kept saying, Walt! Walt! Oh, yeah. Lost. Yeah, he was in that. That's that guy. Yeah. And he used to have locks. He cut them off. Probably because he wanted work, I suppose. And, you know, for some reason, you can't have locks and work. It's interesting that. I have locks. I'm working. Yeah. Anyway, so it's his birthday today. He was born back in 1963. Oh, he's old. This day on the 7th of August. Who else is there? I don't know most of these people, actually. Let's see. David Mann. Who the hell's he? Okay. Apparently, he's an American stage singer and gospel singer and a stand-up comedian. I've never heard of him. Is it me? Oh, and he does stuff with Tyler Perry. Oh, that's why. Because I don't know. Do you like Tyler Perry stuff? I don't really get the Tyler Perry stuff. I'm sorry. I don't understand. That Madea stuff. What the hell is that about? I don't know. I mean, I'm speaking quietly because I know there are people that really like it, but I don't get it. Anyway, moving on. You keep that between us, yeah, me and you, right? Nobody else is going to have to know about that one. Because, yeah. And let's see who else is birthday, because there's only these few people I know. And, William Stanford Davis, born this day in 1951. And it says 51/52, so obviously they don't know his exact age. But he's in Abbott Elementary.

the man that wrote the track itself, Roshan Patterson, I'll Go. I don't think he ever released it as a single. I'm not sure. It was on a compilation called Soul Together back in the day. I don't think it's on an album. I can't remember it being on an album. Anyway, before that, you had Maxwell and Get to Know Ya. And we started things off with Kenny Lattimore and Weekend. Yes. Okay, we're getting to the top of the hour already. So we'll get some Afro beats in very shortly. I've been looking for a laptop recently simply because... I bought these laptops a while ago now. Laptop I've got in front of me about 3 or 4 years ago, I think. Yes, in fact, I bought one during the pandemic, actually. That's what I did. Yes, I think it's 2020, isn't it? Or 2020, yeah, 2020 I bought one for my birthday because I felt I deserved it. So, these are really nice ones. So I bought two because I never buy things in ones. So I bought this laptop. It's an Asus. It's very nice, very fancy. It's called a ZenBook, and it's all fancy and metal and sleek and cool. And of late, over the last 12 months, it's been playing up. I mean, and the thing is, I bought two. Now, let me explain. I have two because I gave one to the good lady, you see. And she kept saying, oh, mine's doing a thing with its screen. And mine was doing a thing with a screen as well. I thought, oh, this is annoying. So, in the end, I took her one to a repair shop and said, can you take a look at this? Because I can't be bothered, primarily, and I don't have the equipment anymore. So I said, right, can you just take a look at this and tell me what the problem is? So he had it for about a week, and I went back there and picked it up. And he said, I don't know what's wrong with it. I said, excuse me? He went, I cannot figure out what's wrong with it. I've just checked everything. There's clearly something wrong. I can't figure out where it's coming from. I went, oh, great, thanks a lot. So that was good, because I said, how much? He said, nothing. And he goes, I didn't solve any problems for you, so, you know, I'm sorry about that, but if you find out what it is, please tell me. I went, great. So I'm in a quandary what to do. I'm sure it's going to cost money, so do I just buy a new reconditioned laptop and move on, or do I spend the money getting it fixed? Because they're kind of old already, you see. So this is what that's my quandary. Yeah, first world problems, right? So I have to figure out what I'm going to do. But you know what? If you've got any advice, by all means, get me at the Mixmaster Mac, and I'm on IG. You can message me there, or on Facebook as well, because I'm the Mixmaster Mac. I'm the Mixmaster Mac everywhere, yes? It's me. I'm the only one. There are some pretenders to the crown, but guess what? I am me.

0: Well, we started that session off with Tavs and Uchi Jumbo, and you just heard Fola with You. Yeah, you can stop singing now, please. I'm trying to do an outro. Okay, Colourful Radio News and Weather is at the top of the hour. And then hour two of Colourful Breakfast with myself and Mixmaster Max coming up for the last hour of the week. I'll see you then.
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1: Travel chaos is expected to continue after a power outage, Lucy Gormanley reports.
2: Electricity cut out in the main control hub for the Northwest, the Manchester Rail Operating Centre, yesterday afternoon. That's caused widespread cancellations and delays to services, particularly in the Midlands and Northwest England. Well, Network Rail say that engineers are making good progress, but their crew aren't where they'd normally be after the unexpected incident.
1: A number of people have been killed after a shooting at a high school in Bangkok, in Thailand. It's understood the suspect was a student. Officials have not confirmed how many people have been killed or injured. Primary school teachers are to be asked to identify pupils they believe could be jobless after the age of 16. It's part of the Prime Minister's drive to reduce the number of young people not in education, employment or training. Former Health Secretary Alan Milburn, who's leading a review into NEET, says intervention needs to happen at an early age. And today marks the start of the Edinburgh Fringe Festival. There'll be over 57,000 performances in the city across the month. For On Radio News Hub, I'm Frankie Hurst.
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0: Welcome to the final hour of Colourful Breakfast for this week. In this hour, we've got a whole load of Afrobeats, a whole load of reggae and R&B. But of course, for the final time this week, is this week's Track of the Week with Melbourne Moore.
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0: And that's this week's track of the week. You will be able to hear it again later today on the Celine C. Jordan show. She's on from 10 till midday. And then later on in the afternoon, in the Colourful Drive, you get to hear it again then for the final times. And then it will be part of our playlist, yeah? And we'll be choosing a new track of the week, which you'll hear on Monday. So that's how the system works. So, you know, it's too late today or this week because we've voted. I mean, we've voted already now. But if you really want to be part of our track of the week rundown, by all means, send in your new or currently released tracks. It's got to be something that's out or about to come out, and then we can actually promote it for you. See, that's the whole idea, you see. See, and it could be a new artist. Yeah, if it's good, we'll vote on it. And if it wins, we play it. Yes, and it gets played for a good week, solidly, and on our socials as well. So, give it a go. Yeah, that's music@colourful.com. That's music@colourful.com. Send it there. Yeah, great, fantastic. Right, let's carry on with the show. This is Saint Joshua.
1: This

0: That's called Deeper. Is it me? Is that just weirdly unusual and interesting? Featuring Tezo, A Touchdown, and Ludacris, and that track, that's by Mike Will Made It. Yeah? No idea what that's about. Anyway, it's very clever. Before that, you had Jussie Smollett with Breakout. Is it the same? It is, isn't it? The same spelling, Jussie Smollett. The same guy. Ooh, okay. And we start things off with Saint Joshua with Palo Santo. Yes, Jussie Smollett. It is the actor guy that did all that stuff, isn't it? Yeah, okay, fair enough. Yeah. Well, I'm glad he survived all of that stuff. So, you know, that's not a bad thing. Right, okay, let's take a quick look at the weather for today. Right, here in London, in the UK, we've got sunrise was at 5:33 this morning, and sunset is going to be at 20:39, so it's slowly clocking back. Oh, I hate it, but no, nonetheless, that's the way the year goes. The weather forecast is sunny intervals with light winds, high of 24 degrees. It's going to hit that high roughly at 3 o'clock this afternoon and remain so until about 6 this afternoon. Oh, well, this early evening at that point. Yep, so we're still currently at 16 degrees here in London, and there is a 16% chance of rain between 5 and 7 this evening. So look out for that. That would be something you need to be aware of, just in case you go out, you know, wearing your see-through tops and such. Oh no, it's not actually a see-through top, but when it gets wet it does, and then people go, oh yes, I wear them all the time. Weather currently around the UK, in Edinburgh we've got 13 degrees, Belfast and Dublin are at 12 degrees, Manchester's at 12 degrees, Cardiff is at 11 degrees, and London currently at 15, 16 degrees. Later on this afternoon at roughly 1 o'clock, why wasn't 1 o'clock coming up? This happened before, didn't it? 1 o'clock doesn't want to come up. Anyway, okay, let's try this one more time. Let's press this button here, and... yeah, it doesn't want to play ball. Never mind. It's going to be warmer. Yeah, that's all you need to know. By the way, if you were listening in the last hour, I was I mentioned me being the only Mixmaster Mac, and I for some reason, you know, put it in the ego in me. I thought, you know, let me just double check, because it's one of those things. I thought, I better check, you know, because I made a point of buying all the domains and stuff like that, because it's important to have them, yes, because they're yours. And I typed in my name, which is Mixmaster Mac, all as one word, MIXMASTERMAC, right, and I came up, of course. And you know what? What really got me is that the AI overview here on Google says it's definitely me. It says Mixmaster Mac is a veteran UK-based radio presenter, DJ, voice artist, and motivational speaker. And there's a comment off before the end, so I didn't write this. That really angers me. And it says hosts Colourful Breakfast Show on Colourful Radio. I didn't put that out there. Isn't that creepy? Yeah. Yeah, I didn't put that on there. Anyway, it's just this AI stuff. It spies on you. You're being spied upon. Anyway, yeah, I am still the one with all the bits and pieces. Anyway, that's by the by. Let's carry on with some reggae stuff, because I didn't get to play much in the last hour. So let's do that right now.
1: Tap in. Tap in. Tap in.
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0: That was great. Stephen Marley with The Traffic Jam. Before that, he had Marlon Asher and One Thunderbolt. And we start things off with N Blundido with All I Have to Say. Yeah, I love that. That's really funny, that Stephen Marley tune. Anyway, welcome. It's Colourful Breakfast. So have we done? Oh, we've done birthdays, haven't we? Okay, let's do them again because there's not that many we can run through. So today, celebrating their birthdays, today being the 7th of August, we've got a man called David Mann. He's a gospel singer, apparently, born in 1952. So he's hitting, he's past 70. That's the wrong person, actually. No, hang on. Hold on. What's got David Mann gone? No. 1966, that's when he was born, I thought so. And yes, he's an R&B singer, and he was in some Madea stuff, which I think I mentioned before, which I don't understand. So yeah, good luck to you. The other person I just started reading out their profile wrong was William Stanford Davis, the guy who's in Abbott Elementary playing Mr. Johnson, the custodian. Yes, him. He's birthday is today, born back in 1951, so he's up there as well. So he's not a young man. He looks good for it, doesn't he? Yes, he does. Apparently he was in Ray Donovan as well, which is a TV show I never watched either. So there you go. I don't know. Me, TV, I'm in and out. I'm a very fickle TV watcher these days. David, I did mention David Mann, didn't I? Who's missing? Oh, Harold Perrineau, that's the guy who's missing, was formerly known as Harold Williams. So yeah, he chose that name deliberately. And he's been in loads of things. He's been in Lost, which is what I remember him for. Actually, no, I first remember him in Oz, because he's a kind of a narrator. And if you don't know what Oz is, it was a TV series on HBO about people in prison. And it's kind of disturbing. So if you haven't seen it, brace yourselves. Think of, well, a darker version of Orange is the New Black. Yes, but with men in it. Yeah, that's what it is. So he's been around. He was in Romeo and Juliet and all that kind of stuff. So yes, he's been around for a while. It was his birthday. Oh, no, sorry. It is his birthday today. 1963 he was born. So he's 63. Yeah, congratulations, sir, for having a career for so long. Yeah. So if you are celebrating today, many happy returns to you. You've got good company. And as I've said before, it's my mum's birthday tomorrow. So we're off to Brighton. Yikes. On a Saturday, it's going to be so delightful, I can hardly wait. Anyway, let's keep going, shall we? Let's do some Afro beats. And this is Key Sweat doing Afro beats. Yeah, I'm shocked too.
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0: and Focus on Me, and we started things off with Keith Sweat and Working, which wasn't too bad, featuring King Maddie. Yeah. All right. Okay, well, it's practically the end of the show already. We've still got some time because I've got some hip-hop to play you before we wrap up here, but, you know, I'll give you a rundown of what's going to be happening today because I've mentioned Afrobeats, and it's kind of an Afrobeats day. Yes, it's kind of an Afrobeats day today because it's Friday. So, well, we've, of course, at 10 o'clock, we've got Celine C. Jordan doing the marvellous show that she does with Morning Vibes. Then in the afternoon, you've got The Colourful Drive with Dioba, and he is a specialist in Afrobeats. Yeah, so, you know, send him a message and say, play some Afrobeats for me, and I'm sure he will. Yes. And then at 7 o'clock, we've got Cuts of Africa with Kalungi Fresh. He's so cool and he's so knowledgeable. And he plays music from across the entire continent. Yes, he plays music from the entire continent. It's amazing. And he's so knowledgeable in the music as well. So please listen to him. And then the fun show after that, not that Kalungi isn't fun, but Afrobeats plug show with Flo and Vina is so great, and they're such great girls. Great ladies. Some can't be denigrating to them. Great ladies. And yeah, their show's fun. They've got interviews and music and exclusives and that kind of stuff. So make sure you tune into that. They're on from 8 until 10. And then rounding things off with no Afrobeats at all, here's Mellotronic with Rodney Hazard, who has great hair. Yes, I think it's great. Because it's very similar to mine. I think mine's a bit longer, but much greyer. Anyway, yeah, so that's the lineup for today. Okay, let's get you some hip-hop in your ears.
1: Color.

0: just for a change, having some hip-hop from this century. Lil Wayne and Being Myself featuring Marianne Fresh. Before that, you had David Armada with Trust, and we started things off with Sanity and Blossoms Forever. That's it from me for this week. Hope you have a great weekend. Yeah, make sure you do. It's going to be nice, yeah? Weather's good. Yeah, it's not going to be too bad. I didn't give you a weather forecast, did I, about the weekend? Never mind. That's my apologies. Don't forget, Celine T. Jordan's up at 10 Afrobeats this evening as well. So you have a great time. You have a great weekend. I'll see you again soon. Take care. Bye-bye.
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1: Some rail services are back up and running across the northwest, but passengers are still being told to expect disruption after a power outage. Lucy Gormanley has more.
2: It all started around 2 p.m. yesterday afternoon when electricity cut out at the Manchester Rail Operating Centre. That then caused widespread cancellations and delays to services, which are expected to continue this morning. National Rail say that engineers are making good progress, but their crews aren't where they'd normally be after the unexpected incidents.
1: Six people have been killed after a shooting at a high school near Bangkok in Thailand, three of them pupils. It's understood the shooter was another student at the school. They're said to be in a serious condition in hospital. Two more people have been arrested after another night of anti-immigration driven disorder in Thetford in Norfolk. The police response has been criticised for being too heavy-handed, but Norfolk's police chief insists they acted appropriately. And the Edinburgh Fringe Festival gets underway today, with organisers calling on audiences to fully jump in to what's on offer. There'll be 57,000 performances. From Radio News Hub, I'm Frankie Hairsine.
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1: Rail services across the Northwest and Midlands are starting to return to normal after major disruption yesterday and this morning. It happened because of a power outage, Lucy Gormley reports.
2: Electricity cut out in the main control hub for the Northwest, the Manchester Rail Operating Centre, yesterday afternoon. That's caused widespread cancellations and delays to services, particularly in the Midlands and Northwest England. Well, Network Rail say that engineers are making good progress, but their crew aren't where they'd normally be after the unexpected incident.
1: At least six people have been killed after a shooting at a high school in Thailand. Three of those who died were pupils. It's understood the shooter was another student at the school. Several others are injured, nine of them seriously. Primary schools will be required to identify pupils they believe could face not being in education, employment or training after 16. Former Health Secretary Alan Milburn, who's leading a review into NEET, says there are warning signs from an early age. And today marks the start of the Edinburgh Fringe Festival featuring 57,000 performances. From Radio News Hub, I'm Frankie Hurst. Sign.
3: At the third stroke, the time from BT will be 6 o'clock precisely.
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0: Maya B Music with First Time. What a lovely groove playing on your Friday morning for Friday. Jonas before Maya B Music with Inside Out. That one featured Omar. Lucas Seto starting us off with Can You Feel the Love. A very, very, very good morning to you. And we are officially 1 week in to this month of August. It's the 7th day of the 8th month. How do you feel about that? My goodness. Coming up for you, we've got a song titled Don't Let Go. Apparently it features Magic Lady. Interesting. LMA is on the way, Runtown and so much more. Keep it locked and keep it colourful.
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2: I need

Don't Let Go by DMB featuring Magic Lady. Don't let go. Unless you let go of yourself to hold on to them, in which case, let go of them and hold on to yourself and then don't let go. You don't ever let go of yourself for the sake of somebody else. I know it's Fun Friday, but I'm getting a bit deep, aren't I? Because sometimes we forsake ourselves. We hold on to things to the detriment of ourselves. But actually, that thing we're holding on to is not good for us. So what are we doing? You know what I mean? Adrian Miliano before DMB with All Alone. And Ari Lennox starting off that stack with Vacancy, playing for you right here on Colourful Radio. It's Friday. And how are you doing? Are you all right? I wonder what's going on with the weather today. Because it could be anything, couldn't it? Let's face it, it's the UK. Of course, if you are in the UK. It could be back to 30 or it could be down to 21. Let's have a look. Storm away, keeping it cool with 16 degrees Celsius. Getting warmer the further down south we go. 21 in Newcastle and Belfast. 25 in London town, and that is indeed the high. Dry with variable cloud and sunny spells across much of the UK today. The odd light shower in Wales and Northern England in the morning, which is now, with blustery rain persistent in northwest Scotland. There you have it. That's all right though, isn't it? Tap in.

0: don't know why, but this beat reminds me of a Kirk Franklin track. I'm gonna have to think about it some more. Ella May was the artist on that one there, with the DJ Juan Cuba break intro of One of These. Mooney Long before Ella with Leave My Baby Tonight. That one featured Glorilla. And Neo starting off that stack, You Too Love. That one featured Jeremiah. So it's Friday and we like to have a bit of fun on Fridays. That's the only way that I can call it Fun Fridays, if I bring you some actual jokes. So here we go. I told my doctor that I broke my arm in two places. He told me to stop going to those places.
1: I thought that was cool. This is Co.

0: with Falo, playing after Duncan Daniels with Obalende, playing after Somadina with Rolling Loud. And just in case you didn't catch it, although I'm sure you did, that was your Afrobeat stack playing for you right here on Colourful Radio. So how's your Friday going? Are you having a lovely morning thus far? I hope so. And what are your plans for the weekend? Do you have plans over the weekend? I actually don't. I have nothing going on tomorrow. And I'm really surprised by that, because how did that happen, you know? Maybe because I've had such a busy week this week and I've got a busy week next week. Maybe I subconsciously kept Saturday clear. Sunday I'm singing at my old church where I used to live, so that's going to be nice. So what am I doing? I've got a client trying to see me tomorrow, but that's in Catford. And driving from basically Gatwick to Catford on a Saturday, I just don't feel like it. I just don't want to. But they need to get their affairs in order, so I've got to go. Bah! The things I do for my clients, eh? The things I do for my clients. Back to today. It's a fun Friday and I'm bringing you a couple of jokes. Let's have a look at this one. I'm reading a book on anti-gravity. I just can't put it down. I think I've said this one before, actually. I used to play piano by ear, which I relate to because I play guitar. I play bass guitar by ear. But now I use my hands.
1: Tap in. Tap in. Tap in. Tap in. To Colourful.

0: Such a naughty song. So I creep, you know, keep it on the download. Terrible. There was quite a few songs that came out around about that time. Was it 1995 that came out with, like, when did Undercover Lover come out? Anyway, let me leave it alone. Creep by TLC from their Crazy Sexy Cool album from 1995. Busta Rhymes before TLC. Give It To Me. That one featured Mariah Carey. That was from 2002. And Monica with Don't Take It Personal, Just One of Them Days from 1995. Do you know what that song's about? Like, I'm not a Monica fan, right? But I have such respect for that song because that song is about a girl being on her monthly cycle. Yep. It's about a girl on her period. Don't take it personal. It's what I'm going through when I'm angry inside. Don't want to take it out on you. That's what she's talking about. I think that song was way ahead of its time. Speaking of time, we're fast approaching 11 o'clock. Your updates are on the way. Over the other side, we've got more throwbacks. We've got reggae as well. Oh, did you celebrate Independence Day yesterday, Jamaica Independence Day?
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2: Some rail services are back up and running across the Midlands and the northwest of England, but passengers are still being told to expect disruption after a power outage. Lucy Gormanley has more.
3: It all started around 2 p.m. yesterday afternoon when electricity cut out at the Manchester Rail Operating Centre. That then caused widespread cancellations and delays to services, which are expected to continue this morning. National Rail say that engineers are making good progress, but their crews aren't where they'd normally be after the unexpected incident.
2: Six people have been killed after a shooting at a school near Bangkok in Thailand, three of them pupils. It's understood the shooter was another student at the school. Officials say a motive is still being investigated. England footballer Ivan Toney has been charged with assault over an incident at a Soho nightclub. The 30-year-old has been accused of causing actual bodily harm in December 2025. And the Edinburgh Fringe Festival 2026 gets underway today, with organisers calling on audiences to fully jump in to what's on offer. That's the latest from Radio News Hub. I'm Frankie Hersine.
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0: Melbourne Moore reminding us that love wins every time. I really like that song. It's growing on me more. Like, I liked it when I first heard it, but it's growing on me more so. I think maybe because I'm like understanding it more. You know, love wins every time. Like, if you love somebody and they love you, if there's that genuine, pure love, then there isn't really much that you can't accomplish. Do you know what I mean? Track of the week right here on Colourful Radio. You're going to hear that tune a few more times because why not?
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0: Such a great song, that one. You Might Need Somebody. And it's true, isn't it? Shola Ama there with a throwback from 1997. Coming after Montel Jones. No, Montel Jordan. Who's Montel Jones? Montel Jones. No idea. Montel Jordan with Once Upon a Time. That was thrown back from 1999. And En Vogue with their classic, Don't Let Go. They had a few classics, actually. That's not fair to say. Sorry, En Vogue. Don't Let Go, in brackets, it says Love, thrown all the way back from 1996. You're locked into Colourful Radio. My name is Celine C. Jordan with you on this Friday. We are officially 1 week into the month of August. Can you believe that? Yep, it's the 7th day of the 8th month of this 2026. Did I say that right? Coming up for you, we've got More of What You Love. We've got Shayla Prosper. We've got Freddie McGregor in the reggae stack. We've got Young Wylin in our Afrobeat stack and so much more. You gotta keep it locked. You gotta keep it colourful.
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0: Shayla Prosper with That Thing. Sorry, it's That Thing, but I just, when I saw it, that's what came to mind. That Thing. Will Downing before Shayla with Back to Us. And Everest with Can I Get Your Number? That was the Georgie B remix. Playing for you right here on Colourful Radio. So wherefore art thou? Where art thou? Are you in Stornoway where it's 16 degrees? Belfast where it's 21? Norwich when it's 24? Plymouth where it's 22? Or maybe London where they're carrying the high at 25 degrees Celsius. Either which way, we're looking at a dry and variable cloudy day with sunny spells across much of the UK. The odd light shower in Wales and northern England this morning, although the morning is almost over, with blustery rain persisting in northwest Scotland. Quite a varied day when it comes to weather, isn't it?
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0: Love that. Christopher Ellis, Love You Till the End of Time. That one featured Stephen Marley. I reckon he means it as well. Does he? I don't know. Well, who knows? Who knows? I have no idea. Freddie McGregor before Christopher Ellis with Ask You for a Dance. How cute. And Lloyd Brown, Sharing the Night, starting off that reggae stack playing for you right here on Colourful Radio. So, it's Friday. I like to call Fridays Fun Friday, which means I've got to bring you a joke or two. I saw one that was quite cute. I'm not sure if it'll go over your head or not. Parallel lines have so much in common. It's a shame they'll never meet. You know those jokes you got to think about? I do quite enjoy those. I quite enjoy those. But sometimes I'm like, Why should you never play poker at the zoo? Too many cheaters. Yeah, you said it, didn't you?
1: Keep it colourful.
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0: coming after Young Wyland with Good Energy. Yeah, man, good energy. Anytime I see or hear or feel good energy, I'm drawn to it. Let's go. Bad energy, I run. Shatawala, or Wala even, before Young Wyland with Incoming. That one featured techno with a K. Look at the time, my goodness. Okay, we're fast approaching 12 o'clock. Your updates are on the way over the other side. Soul to Soul, Tupac, Quincy Jones. Yeah, let's go. First though, let me see if I can get you another joke. One sec. Oh, never confide in a vacuum cleaner. They're always collecting dirt. Okay, what about this one? Hold on. Why does Snoop Dogg use an umbrella? For drizzle. I think that is fantastic. Stand by for your updates. Here's some gospel in the meantime.
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1: If you've been affected by the cancellation of rail services across the North West and Midlands, they are starting to return to normal after a major disruption yesterday and this morning. It happened because of a power outage. Next, more arrests have been made after further anti-immigration disorder in Thetford. Frankie Hairsine has more.
2: Some people attempted to storm homes linked to asylum seekers, while police were also attacked during two nights of disorder earlier in the week. Officers have been criticised for their response, but have defended their actions as proportionate and appropriate. Norfolk Police Chief Constable Paul Sanford says those involved will face the full force of the law. Four arrests have been made for offences including public order.
1: At least six people have been killed after a shooting at a high school in Thailand. It's understood the shooter was another student at the school. Several others are injured, nine of them seriously. And British artist Emily Powell has taken to the skies to paint live from a hot air balloon basket. Powell flew as part of the mass ascent at Bristol International Balloon Fiesta this morning. That's the latest from Radio News Hub. I'm Tanita Sims.
0: Coming up, gourmet sounds, warm vibes, game changers, all the big stories from the world of sport.
3: I think the real element with Marcus Rashford, not just from a Manchester United perspective, but also beyond that in terms of potential suitors, there are a lot of teams, clubs and managers out there who value what Marcus Rashford can contribute to a team. But the problem is one word. It's very simple. Wages. If this was a player who was on 150 grand a week, there'd be a lot of players out there, clubs out there that would want to sign Marcus Rashford. But the fact that he's on north of £300,000 a week, it automatically smallens the potential options of destinations for Marcus Rashford. Very similar to what we were saying about Vinicius Jr.
4: Yeah.
3: You know, just factually, forget everything else, who can actually put the money on the table and get this player in?
0: Game Changers, powered by TalkSport, Sundays at 7 p.m. Do you need a pick-me-up at any time of day?
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1: Some rail services are back up and running after a power outage across the Midlands and Northwest England. It all started at around 2 p.m. yesterday afternoon when electricity cut out at the Manchester Rail Operating Centre. That then caused widespread cancellations and delays to services. The Edinburgh Fringe is not afraid of controversy. That's what its boss says because of calls to cancel a show by Amanda Knox. Knox was falsely imprisoned for the murder of her friend Meredith Kircher in Italy in 2007. A new way to treat brain cancer could be on the way.
2: Seeing just by doing this, it has the potential to have significant impact on a disease that hasn't seen changes for over 20 years.
1: That's Thomas Kisby from the University of Manchester. Researchers there have found a window where chemotherapy for the brain cancer would be most effective. And primary school teachers are to be asked to identify pupils they believe could be jobless after the age of 16. It's part of the Prime Minister's drive to reduce the number of young people not in education, employment or training. That's the latest from Radio News Hub. I'm Tanita Sims.
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5: I think the real element with Marcus Rashford, not just from a Manchester United perspective, but also beyond that in terms of potential suitors, there are a lot of teams, clubs and managers out there who value what Marcus Rashford can contribute to a team. But the problem is one word. It's very simple. Wages. If this was a player who was on 150 grand a week, there'd be a lot of players out there, clubs out there that would want to sign Marcus Rashford. But the fact that he's on north of £300,000 a week, it automatically smallens the potential options of destinations for Marcus Rashford. Very similar to what we were saying about Vinicius Jr.
6: Yeah.
5: You know, just factually, forget everything else, who can actually put the money on the table and get this player in?
0: Game Changers, powered by TalkSport, Sundays at 7 p.m. No soulful music in your life? 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
1: Arrests have been made after further anti-immigration disorder in Thetford. Frankie Hairsine has more.
2: Some people attempted to storm homes linked to asylum seekers, while police were also attacked during two nights of disorder earlier in the week. Officers have been criticised for their response, but have defended their actions as proportionate and appropriate. Norfolk Police Chief Constable Paul Sanford says those involved will face the full force of the law. Four arrests have been made for offences including public order, harassment and possession of an offensive weapon.
1: At least six people have been killed after a shooting at a high school in Thailand. Three of those who died are students. It's understood the shooter was another student at the school. If you've been affected by the cancellation of rail services across the North West and Midlands, they are starting to return to normal after a major disruption yesterday and this morning. It happened because of a power outage. And scorching temperatures of 36 degrees Celsius are expected in the UK next week. Heat health alerts are in place, warning that the hot weather is likely to affect the well-being of the population. That's the latest from Radio News Hub. I'm Tanita Sim.
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1: Two more people have been arrested after another night of anti-immigration driven disorder in Thetford in Norfolk. Frankie Hairsign has more.
2: Some asylum seekers had to be escorted away after their homes were targeted while two police officers were hospitalised. The police response has been criticised for being too heavy-handed, but Norfolk's police chief Paul Sanford insists they acted appropriately against those who broke the law. He says those involved will face the full force of the law now. Four arrests have been made for offences including public order, harassment and possession of an offensive weapon.
1: Next, multiple people have been killed after a shooting at a high school in Thailand. Three of those who died were pupils. It's understood the shooter was another student at the school. The Metropolitan Police say England footballer Ivan Toney's been charged with assault over an incident in a Soho nightclub. The 30-year-old has been accused of actual bodily harm in December 2025. And the hot weather returns. Scorching temperatures of 36 degrees Celsius are expected in the UK next week. The Met Office says temperatures will climb through the weekend. That's the latest from Radio News Hub. I'm Tanita Sims.
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1: A serial sex attacker could face life behind bars after he was found guilty of murdering two women and of the rape of a third. 40-year-old Simon Levy was left free to kill after a string of police and court blunders. He was released on bail a number of times despite being charged with multiple serious offences, including on London's public transport network. Detective Assistant Commissioner is Kevin Southworth.
2: The various investigations into his prolific sexual offending were done in some instances to the right degree, in some instances in a way that I'm sure we'll have some learning from. And as you probably know, we have referred ourselves voluntarily to the Independent Office for Police Conduct.
1: England footballer Ivan Toney has been charged over an assault at a nightclub in London, police say, after an incident in Soho back in December. The Defence Secretary says he's sickened by reports of female recruits being sexually assaulted at an army training site in North Yorkshire, where Streeting's told reporters he'll be looking closely at what's gone wrong at the Army Foundation College in Harrogate. And tributes are being paid to the Grammy Award-winning music producer William Orbit, who's died aged 69. From Radio News, I'm Phil Towers.
3: Colourful weather.
1: Dry and fine for most tonight, although some rain across the north of Scotland that could reach parts of Northern Ireland during the night. Overnight lows tonight should reach around 12 degrees Celsius.
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0: like this. 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
1: Who you with?
0: On the couch with my favorite sinner. 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
1: A serial sex attacker who was left free to kill due to a string of police and court blunders could spend the rest of his life behind bars after he was found guilty of murdering two women and of the rape of a third. 40-year-old Simon Levy had been released on bail despite a number of attacks on women in public spaces over 7 years. Two police officers are being investigated for misconduct. Deputy Assistant Commissioner is Kevin Southworth.
2: The various investigations into his prolific sexual offending were done in some instances to the right degree, in some instances in a way that I'm sure we'll have some learning from. And as you probably know, we have referred ourselves voluntarily to the Independent Office for Police Conduct.
1: Wes Streeting says he's absolutely sickened by reports of rape and sexual abuse of female recruits at a military training college in Harrogate. The Defence Secretary's faced calls for a public inquiry. An 11-year-old girl's died after she was found in a river in Mid Lothian. Emergency services pronounced her dead at the scene at the Gore Glen Woodland Park near Gore Bridge. And Man City's rejected a £38.5 million bid for Rodri. Barcelona were pushing for his signature. 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
3: Colourful weather.
1: Dry and fine for most tonight, although some rain across the north of Scotland that could reach parts of Northern Ireland during the night. Overnight lows tonight should reach around 12 degrees Celsius.
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6: Yes, this is no other than Melba Moore. This one's called Love Wins Every Time.

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0: Bold and colorful.
1: He would all sin cause the first stone. What's about Uno?
2: I don't know.
1: Sure, this.
3: Sure. Shady Black, this was called Not Live Better Than.

Well, yes, sure, we got Future right now. This one's called Mask Off. Keep it right here, keep it colorful. Let's go.

Yes, sure, Calvin Harris right now, featuring Pharrell Williams. This was called Feels.

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2: 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I got more for you. Stay with me.

Chris Brown. This one's called Fine China. 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
1: A serial sex attacker could face life behind bars after he was found guilty of murdering two women and the rape of a third. 40-year-old Simon Levy was left free to kill after a string of police and court blunders. He was released on bail a number of times despite being charged with multiple serious offences. Deputy Assistant Commissioner of Metropolitan Police's Kevin Southworth.
2: We must wait for the outcome of the Independent Office of Police Conduct's inquiry to see the extent of any failure from the Met Police perspective. But more broadly, I think there's a collective system failure here, which has left Levy free to go on offending in this awful manner, something which I think ourselves and colleagues across the criminal justice system will need to reflect on.
1: England footballer Ivan Toney has been charged over an assault at a nightclub in London, police say, after an incident in Soho back in December. The Defence Secretary says he's sickened by reports of female recruits being sexually assaulted at an army training site in North Yorkshire. West Streeting's told reporters they'll be looking closely at what's gone wrong at the Army Foundation College in Harrogate. And tributes are being paid to the Grammy Award-winning music producer William Orbit, who's died aged 69. From Radio News Hub, I'm Phil Towers.
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1: Dry and fine for most tonight, although some rain across the north of Scotland that could reach parts of Northern Ireland during the night. Overnight lows tonight should reach around 12 degrees Celsius.
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1: Central C and Dave, this one's called Sprinter. 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
2: The man them too inconsiderate, 5-star hotel smoking cigarette mixing. 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
1: A prolific sexual predator has been found guilty of murdering two women and violently raping a third, despite a string of missed chances to stop him. 40-year-old Simon Levy now faces life behind bars, although police and courts released him on bail a number of times following assaults on public transport in London. Metropolitan Police Detective Chief Inspector Neil John.
2: Simon Levy is a dangerous and predatory offender. His crimes were calculated, cruel and deeply disturbing. Throughout the trial, he has shown complete disregard for the victims and victim survivor, despite being fully aware of the lasting and devastating impact of his actions.
1: Wes Streeting says he's absolutely sickened by reports of rape and sexual abuse of female recruits at a military training college. The Defence Secretary's faced calls for a public inquiry. A judge in the US has ruled Donald Trump can't carry on building a £400 million ballroom at the White House unless Congress approves. He's ordered the building's East Wing be demolished. And Ariana Grande has scored her sixth consecutive UK number one album. From Radio News Hub, I'm Phil Towers.
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1: Cuts of Africa with Kalunji Fresh right here on Colorful every Friday, 7 to 8 p.m. playing you the finest music coming out of Africa. It is Friday. And you know what that means when you hear that? It means it's the weekendy. Exactly like the Yuga boys regularly tell us. How are we? How are we doing? This must be the biggest promotion that a band or a group has ever got. Every Friday, they get to hear their names. So hang tight, you Yuga boys. I need to play some Yuga boys music actually today. I opened the show off there right there with South Africa's Black Diamond with their song Piki Piki, and with a little special remix from yours truly. And then we jumped into Nigeria with Tems and her song What You Need off of the Love is a Kingdom EP. I think you can call it that. And then Botswana got love in the form of Shama Girl with her song Calvary, hey, Banange. I think that says Calvary, but I don't know. You know, sometimes my reading and pronunciation is all over the place. But hang tight, you really, everyone who's listening, you know that I'm doing a show called All Seeds Can Grow Here, and it's taking place at Talawa, at Fairfield Halls in Croydon. In fact, next week, 6th to the 8th of August. So head over to Talawa on Instagram or just search Tipped, T-Y-P-T, Eventbrite, and you find the tickets to get your show. Or you can find tickets to get your show or the place to get your tickets. Or you can find me on Kalunji Fresh on Instagram, and all the information will be there. In the meantime, this is Ben Soul from Kenya coming together with Mordecai Dex. Fellow Kenyans as well, Okello Max with their song Row. Enjoy!

umwinyuwe sawa tuyo kanitira baba we

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1: Tune into Soulful Music Hits with me, Kalunji Fresh, and My Cut of Africa, where I play you this these bangers, these cuts of Africa, including that one from Zimbabwe's Shasha with her song Ndawana, and that was an epic one. It was preceded by Yuga Boys. Remember, I told you I was going to play some Yuga Boys, and I did. So what do you want from me? Alongside fellow Ugandans Elijah Chitaka with their song Africana Party, and then Ben Saul and fellow Kenyans Mordecai Dex and Okello Max with their song Roll. Now we're switching gears to go straight into Burkina Faso with this one right there with Hawa Bussem with our song Hamaye. Let's go.

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1: Where else are you going to hear these bangers, these cuts of Africa? They're fresh, fresh from Uganda, Mali, Malawi, Kenya, DRC, Burkina Faso. Well, you stay right here. Keep it colorful with me, Kalunji Fresh, on My Cuts of Africa. And that one right there, Feli Nandi, showing love to you, Mutiwa Temwa. That sounds to me like it's from Zimbabwe. That is Zimbabwe, Feli Nandi with Mutiwa Temwa. Showing love to you, Zimbabwe, again. And then the one they call Nej from Morocco with that song, Sobri. Sobri. And then DRC showed love to you last week with Mawete and Niska with their song Dendisa. See, I love to cycle. When I heard this tune and I was listening back to my show, I was like, hey, this tune is a banger, banger. Like, so hang tight, you, the ones that call Mawete and Niska. And you know, actually, Piki Piki as well from Black Diamond. I was very much inspired to reprise a song of mine by listening to this song while I was cycling. And actually, it makes its way. This song makes its way actually into this show that I'm doing. All seeds can grow here, so head over to Talawa, Google Talawa, T-A-L-A-W-A, to get your tickets. Plays from the 6th to the 8th of August next week, so don't miss it. Right now we are in Malawi with this one they call, these are an incredible artist. Juliana's the song, Malimba, Loika, Kita, Juse are the artists. Enjoy. Let's go.

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2: A serial sex attacker is facing life in prison for murdering two women and raping a third after being left free to kill amid a string of police and court blunders. 40-year-old Simon Levy was released on bail multiple times despite being charged with several serious sex attacks on the London Underground. Metropolitan Police Detective Chief Inspector is Neil John.
3: The evidence we presented proved a pattern of behaviour which was sexually motivated and exhibited a willingness to escalate violence for his own gratification. Although we are proud of the work that has gone into securing this verdict, we remain relentless in pursuing offenders who perpetrate violence against women and girls.
2: At least six members of staff at a Thailand school have been shot dead by a 14-year-old student. Officials say the boy then turned the gun on himself. England striker Ivan Toney has been charged over an assault at a Soho nightclub. Police say the incident reportedly happened at the central London venue last December. And in cricket, Andrew Flintoff stepped down as head coach of England Lions. The former England captain's heading down under to coach Aussie side Sydney Thunder. From Radio News Hub, I'm Phil Towers.
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yes, it's the Afrobeat Plug Show with your girl Flo on Colourful Radio. Hope you guys are doing well. It is the weekend again, and yeah, playing all the best Afrobeat joints that you want to hear, that you may not have heard before. And we are going to be celebrating the release of Davido's new album, Ori Ade. Yes, I'm going to be playing some tracks from the album today, so make sure you stay tuned. It's going to be a fun show. We've also got a lady from Ikenga organization who I'm going to be talking to very, very soon. So make sure you stick around for that. Her name is Anne-Marie, and she will be joining me in about an hour. Yeah, I'll say about an hour. So yeah, so make sure you stay tuned. It's gonna be an amazing show today. I've got more music, new music for you, and some oldies as well. So keep it locked. It's the Afrobeat Plug Show.

Yes, yes, yes. It's the Afrobeat Plug Show with your girl Flo on Colorful Radio. If you're just tuning in, we're going to be here for 2 hours till 10 p.m. And you're just hearing the sounds of Aria Star with Tornado. Hope you guys are having a good Friday so far. I am going to be your host from now till 10 p.m. So make sure you keep it locked. Now, what's going on in Afrobeat world? What is going on? This week has been very, very, very busy. I mean, there's been lots going on, lots being said. Veteran, a promoter, executive, Paul Okoye, posted on August 5th claiming Afrobeats is dead or in a coma. Now, there were a lot of reactions to what he said, and he's blamed it on sky-high performance fees, pricing out promoters and brands, says only 10 artists truly earn well. How far is that true? Then somebody fired back. The Grammy-nominated executive Ben Cooley said the claim is faulty, says the genre is simply shifting

money. That is a lot of money. I mean, normally back in the day, I mean, the cheapest I've probably paid a while back was probably £50 for a show. And still some people would say that it's expensive. So imagine going to see Davido and paying £150 or £100, £100 to £150. Those seats cost a lot of money now. So yeah, back to the music. New releases this week. New drops, Daku and Ashake, That Girl, dropped August 6th, which is today. And Benson and Ashake also dropped Eja Meja, which we already played that. Shay Vibes dropped GTA. Davido and Mayakun. Davido's just dropped his new album, Oriade. So I will be playing Davido featuring Mayakun and Fola before, which I'll be playing later on today. So make sure you stick around for that. And Fimi with Doom. Sharp, fearless new voice, heavy bars and bold delivery. Make sure you listen to the show because I will be playing songs from Davido's new album. You don't want to miss out. You don't want to miss it. Now, we've got a couple of shows happening next week. Davido will be performing his new album live at the Forum Kentish Town. If you are in London, you don't want to miss it. And he will be also performing at the Crystal Palace Bowl featuring Black Sheriff, Gabzy and more artists, August 14th. And also, Stoneboy will be performing August 15th at the OVO Arena, Wembley. Make sure you guys don't want to miss that. Now, tomorrow, Jules presents A Perfect Summer Black Trotica at the Jazz Cafe. So, if you're going to the Jazz Cafe, make sure you go tomorrow because Jules will be DJing on the decks there. Remember, after the news, I will have Anna Marie from the Ikenja organization. So make sure you stay tuned. I'm going to be talking about her organization and what she's doing at the moment in the media scene and the organization scene that she's doing as well. So make sure you stay tuned for that. We've got more music on the way, so make sure you keep it locked. It is the Afrobeat Plug Show with your girl Flo on Colourful Radio. Let's go.

Yes, yes, yes. That one is God I Beg by Boy Mula. Yes, it's the Afrobeat Plug Show with your girl Flo. We've got the news coming up, and we also will be interviewing Anna Marie from the Kenja organization. So make sure you stay tuned for that. We're going to be asking her lots and lots of questions regarding her organization. And yeah, we've got more music after that as well. So yeah, keep it locked. It's the Afrobeat Plug Show with your girl Flo.

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2: A prolific sexual predator has been found guilty of murdering two women and violently raping a third despite a string of missed chances to stop him. 40-year-old Simon Levy now faces life behind bars, although police and courts released him on bail a number of times following assaults on public transport in London. Metropolitan Police Detective Chief Inspector Neil John.
3: Simon Levy is a dangerous and predatory offender. His crimes were calculated, cruel and deeply disturbing. Throughout the trial, he has shown complete disregard for the victims and victim survivor, despite being fully aware of the lasting and devastating impact of his actions.
2: Wes Streeting has said he is absolutely sickened by reports of rape and sexual abuse of female recruits at a military training college. The Defence Secretary has faced calls for a public inquiry. A judge in the US has ruled Donald Trump can't carry on building a £400 million ballroom at the White House unless Congress approves. He ordered the building's East Wing be demolished. And Ariana Grande has scored her sixth consecutive UK number one album. That's the latest from Radio News Hub. I'm Phil Towers.
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7: Yes, it's the Afrobeat Plug Show with your girl Flo on Colorful Radio. I've got the lovely Anna Marie with me, and we're going to talk about the Africa Fashion Week, which is coming up, right? Anna Marie, what day specifically?
8: We've got two, pretty much just, oh God, I don't know, under 20 days to go.
7: Under but 20 days?
8: Like, yeah.
7: Oh my goodness.
8: It's coming up really quickly.
7: Wow.
8: Really quickly. We're going to blink and it's going to be on us. But yeah, we've got an extended program. Mm-hmm. So Africa Fashion Week London is going to run from Monday the 17th of August through to the live shows, which are on the weekend of the 22nd and 23rd of August.
7: Amazing.
8: So, yeah,
7: amazing.
8: It's going to be tough.
7: Right. Okay. What first drew you to African fashion, and what inspired you to become involved with the African Fashion Week specifically?
8: Well, that's a really long story. I've been working with the brand for 12 years now.
7: Okay.
8: So I first started in 2014.
7: Mm-hmm.
8: And I actually, an Africa Fashion Week London had been going for, that would be their third year. They've been going since 2011. And I went to a show in 2013. Mm-hmm. And I found out that I actually knew, 2012. It was Olympics year, London Olympics year. That's the first time I went. And I found out that I actually knew the organisers. I was working in publishing then, so I was working for a magazine. That's why I was attending,
7: mm-hmm.
8: on behalf of the magazine. So it was just like real serendipity. It was just so strange that I actually knew the organisers, and we all got together. And a couple of years later, they asked me to help them out with their press and PR. So I joined, and that was it. Never looked back.
7: Amazing.
8: Here we are today.
7: Amazing. How many years has that been now?
8: So we've been alive for Africa Fashion Week London has been alive for 16. This will be our 16th year.
7: Mm-hmm.
8: Or our 16th edition, should I say. And I've been with them since 2014. So yeah, it's been a lot. It's been a long time. We've done so much.
7: Right.
8: We've done so much.
7: We'll talk about that. Yeah, we will. African fashion is such a, you know, has a wonderful mix of tradition and modernity. How do you see the balance playing out as African Fashion Week?
8: Well, every year is always really surprising, and every year tops the last one.
7: Right.
8: It just gets better and better every year, and you see the designers and the designs that come out of the continent, and also let's not forget we've got the Caribbean, we've got South America, we've got the, you know, the United States and Canada, we've got Europe. So African fashion doesn't only come out of the African continent. Mm. So we kind of see all these points of view and all these voices of African heritage fashion. It's just incredible. And our creativity just becomes more and more exciting every year. You know, we really kind of think out of the box. You know, we use, you know, recycled fabrics in such a ways. We use, you know, different textiles in such ways. It's just amazing. It's just amazing what we see on the catwalk and in our exhibition. So it's always exciting. Always.
7: Amazing. Amazing. Well, there's so many talented designers across the continent and in the diaspora. Which current trends at the moment or emerging talents have caught your eye recently?
8: We have been at like kind of the origin stories for a lot of brands. And I think one of the brands that I'd like to mention is Hatunba, because she's a Nigerian brand and she's so hot at the moment.
7: Mm-hmm.
8: She's in vogue. She's just kind of everywhere. And she started with AFWL back in 2022. We were her first catwalk show.
7: Wow.
8: And even then, to see the way her design story has grown and has got more refined, and her photography is incredible and her designs are incredible, and you know, the fabric she uses are all heritage. It's, you know, when you kind of see that, a growth of a brand who started with us and who's now doing major things, you know, that's just so exciting. And you know, she's not the only one, but she's the current one right now. You know,
7: she's doing her thing. I mean,
8: she's doing her thing. Yeah, absolutely.
7: She definitely stands out.
8: She's so fantastic and affordable.
7: Yeah,
8: you know, yeah. She's not for what she does. She's not that expensive.
7: I mean,
8: yeah,
7: she's doing her thing, which is great. When we talk about affordability now, that this is a thing where I feel like a lot of complaints have been going on along the years, where a lot of consumers, I'll call it myself as a consumer as well, complain about the prices of African fashion wear. And you know that everyone around the world is looking at African fashion now and the designers. Now there's this thing where they feel like the prices shouldn't be as high as, you know, international brands, like designer brands, which a lot of people feel they are. I mean, there's this designer I was looking at, can't remember their name specifically now, but their dress and prices seem to go from about £250 to about £400. You know, averagely people will think that that's a lot of money for an African fashion brand. I mean, what's your take on that?
8: I don't agree at all. I do not agree, and I'll tell you why I do not agree. Sometimes our mindset is, oh, this is too expensive, I can make it, I can get it made at home, and my cousin can send it to me and it'll only cost me $20, because, you know, we just go and get a tailor to make it up in Nigeria. That is such the wrong mentality. And I'll tell you why. Because nobody quibbles if you go into shop on the high street, if you go into Zara, see a coat that's mass produced. It's lovely, but mass produced. You can buy this coat all over Europe and all over everywhere, and it might be £200. You won't quibble. You won't say, you know what, that's a bit expensive, but don't worry, I can get my tailor to make that up. When do you hear that? If we get, and it's the same when we think about going to maybe a Nigerian restaurant or an African restaurant. You'll be like, I can cook this at home, I'm not spending £30 on jollof rice. That is absolutely the wrong mindset. Absolutely the wrong mindset. Because you will never quibble if you walk into a pizza place and eat pizza and spend £30 on pizza. okay, an Italian might walk into a pizza place and say, you know what, I can make pizza at home. I'm not spending £30. Mm. But you know what? We should not be thinking about that. We should be supporting our designers.
7: You're right.
8: Because our designers might be using hand-woven fabrics. Mm-hmm. Mm-hmm. How long do you think somebody has woven that fabric? It could be kente, it could be ashoke, it could be anything. It could be some, you know, Ethiopian linen, an Ethiopian embroidery. Why would you say, oh, that's expensive? Mm. It's been handcrafted, you know. And if you want to compare to a Gucci or whatever, you know, you said yourself designer. Mm-hmm. Okay, designer label. What are you calling a designer label? Is it a Louis Vuitton or whatever? Mm. You know, you're paying for something that's made in China, mass produced, made in China, with a brand logo stuff on it. So what are you paying for? You're paying for a label, really. If you want to buy a Gucci t-shirt, you're paying for a label. You're not really paying for craftsmanship. So we need to stop thinking about, oh, this dress at £200 is too expensive.
7: You're
8: not
7: right.
8: Not if it's using woven fabrics. Not if it's using hand-printed fabrics. Because somebody has done that. You know, somebody's taken time. Somebody has spent days, weeks making that fabric for that to be turned into that outfit. So we should not be thinking about, oh, £200 is too expensive. We should be saying, put your prices up. That's what we should
7: think. For real. I mean, I've seen how these African clothes are made, and the beading is really, I mean,
8: cute.
7: I've seen it. And the
8: Thank
7: beading
8: you.
7: Takes ages to get done. So,
8: cute.
7: Yeah, they definitely need to be paid more. You know, they take long. They take days, months to do these beadings, especially if it's just one person doing it and they don't have like a big team of people doing it.
8: Right.
7: Yeah. So
8: what you're wearing is bespoke. Mm-hmm. What you're wearing.
7: Definitely.
8: I wouldn't say it's couture because Mm-mm. couture is another level altogether.
7: Mm-hmm. Mm-hmm.
8: But however, you are wearing a bespoke piece of art on your body that nobody else is wearing. So why wouldn't you pay for that? Oh, okay. Go and pay £200 for a dress in Zara, or £100 for a dress in Zara mm-hmm. that everybody else is wearing. It's okay. Does that answer the question?
7: That definitely answers it. What do you think makes African Fashion Week stand out from other international fashion events? Because it's a colorful event. It's not like, you know, any other European or, you know, international event out there. It's totally different. Because the colors are bright, more vibrant than you've ever seen. So what's your take on it?
8: Yeah. We make it fun. It's a festival of fashion, really. It's we differ from like a fashion week, for example, London Fashion Week, where you get good fashion. But you know, it's very serious. Very serious fashion, and none of the models are smiling, absolutely no models are dancing. You know, they're not inviting I don't know, they're not inviting the general public either, you know. Mm. Our fashion shows, we're different because we do invite, it's open to the general public, you know?
7: Yeah,
8: our models are more often than not dancing down the catwalk. But it's a serious thing, you know. We've got to challenge our audience into seeing that there's something worth investing for, and there's something worth watching in African fashion. But we've also got to be serious for our designers who come and showcase with us as well, because for them it's life or death. You know, they pay a lot of money to show at Africa Fashion Week. You know, a lot of money sometimes they don't have. So we've got to do the best we can for them. We've got to have the best models. We've got to have the best production. We've got to have the best venue, you know, the best publicity. We've really got to try for them. Invite the best press, you know.
7: Mm.
8: So what makes us different? What makes us different is that we bring the party to the catwalk. But on top of that, it's serious. And we hope all our designers sell out, because that is what they want. They don't want to be packing up their collections to take home again. They want to sell them.
7: Yeah.
8: You know, they want to find new customers. They want to find new, you know, new fans, new clientele. You know, that's what we want. That's all we ever want for our designers, is for them to be successful.
7: Yeah. Right. For young people hoping to break into fashion or get involved with African Fashion Week, what advice would you offer them?
8: Well, if you want to get involved in Africa Fashion Week, the best thing to do is volunteer to work on the show.
7: Mm-hmm.
8: We need an army of volunteers every year, because it is a juggernaut of a show. It really is. A lot of moving parts, a lot of people in the venue, a lot of people to keep happy. So if you really want to, and we kind of offer that opportunity for young people to work backstage, to work making, you know, content creation, to be photographers. You know, we have young photographers learning how to be a catwalk photographer, because that is a skill. What else? So we do that. You know, we open our doors for young people who want to learn about the fashion industry on the inside, to come and come and learn with us. Come and see how a fashion show gets built and put on. You know.
7: Wow, amazing. Looking ahead, where do you hope to see African Fashion Week in the coming years?
8: I want it to be a repository of all design disciplines. Mm. I want to encompass architecture, I want to encompass visual arts, what else? Photography. You know, everything. I want it to be textile design. You know, I just kind of want everything to happen under one roof. I don't think we should be working in silos. I think we should be all working together for the betterment of African creativity, you know. Animators, filmmakers, you know, everything under one roof. Why not?
7: Well said. Now, for the listeners out there who don't know where and when this is happening, could you let them know, please?
8: Yes. So our website is www.africafashionweeklondonuk.com. Our live show, the live catwalk show, is on Saturday, the 22nd of August, and for that you are going to see at least 50 designer collections down the catwalk. So if you think that each designer collection is about 10 to 15 pieces, you do the math. How many pieces of fashion do you want to see on a model over one day? But we also have our retail exhibition that is going on for 2 days. That's the 22nd and 23rd of August, where you can come and shop to your heart's content. We've got carnival happening.
7: Oh yeah, carnival weekend.
8: So
7: yep.
8: Come and buy your carnival party outfit at Africa Fashion Week. But prior to that, so in the week beginning the 17th, we've got a whole program with one of our partners, the British Council. We are doing a knowledge sharing week. So we have our press conference on Monday the 17th, and then we have a DJ workshop also on Monday the 17th. On Tuesday, we have a whole day of panel talks, and they're going to be incredible. We've got some speakers, Bissy Atkins, who runs All Things Africa. She's going to be moderating a panel on the future of African fashion. We've got digital content creator in fashion, Bidemi. She does incredible things. Who else have we got? We've got Oliver Nwanwu. He's an artist. Who is incredible artist, actually incredible painter. He's going to be talking about heritage and culture crossing borders. We've got our partners in education, which we haven't spoken about, but we've partnered with, over the past 3 years, we've partnered with Manchester Metropolitan University. And what we do is we go into their classrooms and bring African fashion to their students. So we're actively forcing African fashion into the higher education curriculum, which is fantastic.
7: Yeah.
8: What else? Yeah, we've just got a lot of stuff. So that's the panel talks on Tuesday.
7: Yeah.
8: And on Wednesday and Thursday, we have got one of our collaborators, Dr. Avis Charles, who's a an amazing couturier. I think that's how you pronounce it. Yeah, she's incredible. She's going to be going through our participating designer collections and giving them real good advice. One of them is about pricing, because she thinks that our African designers are pricing themselves far too low compared
7: to what we're talking about. Yeah,
8: they're pricing themselves far too low compared to what they're producing, you know, hand producing. So so she's going to, for 2 days, she's going to be closeted in a room with our designers and making sure that their collections are up to scratch and their pricing is right and their brand strategies are perfect. And then we are moving into the live shows. So we got a lot going on.
7: Yeah, it's a busy week. It's a busy week.
8: It's a really busy week.
7: Yeah. Where can anyone find you on socials at the moment?
8: Our socials, our Instagram is AFW London, or just search for Africa Fashion Week London, you'll find us. 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
7: Amazing.
8: And buy a ticket. Come and see us.
7: Amazing. Make sure you guys get a ticket. If you're here and you're listening, yeah, just go buy a ticket and enjoy the show. It's going to be a colourful event, just like the radio show, colourful. But yeah, it is the African Fashion Week, which will be happening on the day again,
8: 22nd and 23rd of August. And the venue, I haven't even mentioned
7: We need a venue.
8: The venue is 8 Northumberland Avenue, which is right next to the Nigerian Embassy.
7: You can't miss that. You definitely can't miss that then. It's got a big flag right there. It's got a big flag. Can't miss it.
8: But we're not in the Nigerian.
7: You're not in the Nigerian, Next to it. Just in case anyone gets lost anyway. So yeah. You're just right next to the embassy. Anna Marie, thank you so much for sharing your passion and insights with us today. We can't wait to see all the magic on the African Fashion Week, which is happening on the 22nd and 23rd of August. We've got a lot going on this month. I love August. Yeah. It's always a busy month. But yes, thank you so much for coming through. I've enjoyed, obviously, all the information you've given, which I did, some things new to me that I didn't know. So thank you so much. And we'll be seeing you on the 22nd of August.
8: Can't wait.
7: Take care then. Thanks, no worries. See you then. Bye.

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Big shout out to Anna Marie. Thank you so much for giving us a lot of insight into what African Fashion Week is all about. Really, really got a lot of takeaways from that. Thank you so much for tuning in into the Afrobeat Plug Show today. Remember, we're back next week. Vina's currently on holiday, so you'll be seeing her in 2 weeks. And I'll be here next week again. So thank you so much. We're still going to play more music for you, so keep it locked. It's Colourful Radio.

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2: A serial sex attacker is facing life in prison for murdering two women and raping a third after being left free to kill amid a string of police and court blunders. 40-year-old Simon Levy was released on bail multiple times despite being charged with several serious sex attacks on the London Underground. Metropolitan Police Detective Chief Inspector is Neil John.
3: The evidence we presented proved a pattern of behaviour which was sexually motivated and exhibited a willingness to escalate violence for his own gratification. Although we are proud of the work that has gone into securing this verdict, we remain relentless in pursuing offenders who perpetrate violence against women and girls.
2: At least six members of staff at a Thailand school have been shot dead by a 14-year-old student. Officials say the boy then turned the gun on himself. England striker Ivan Toney has been charged over an assault at a Soho nightclub. Police say the incident reportedly happened at the central London venue last December. And in cricket, Andrew Flintoff stepped down as head coach of England Lions. The former England captain's heading down under to coach Aussie side Sydney Thunder. From Radio News Hub, I'm Phil Towers.
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2: A prolific sexual predator has been found guilty of murdering two women and violently raping a third despite a string of missed chances to stop him. 40-year-old Simon Levy now faces life behind bars, although police and courts released him on bail a number of times following assaults on public transport in London. Metropolitan Police Detective Chief Inspector Neil John.
3: Simon Levy is a dangerous and predatory offender. His crimes were calculated, cruel and deeply disturbing. Throughout the trial, he has shown complete disregard for the victims and victim survivor, despite being fully aware of the lasting and devastating impact of his actions.
2: Wes Streeting has said he is absolutely sickened by reports of rape and sexual abuse of female recruits at a military training college. The Defence Secretary has faced calls for a public inquiry. A judge in the US has ruled Donald Trump can't carry on building a £400 million ballroom at the White House unless Congress approves. He ordered the building's East Wing be demolished. And Ariana Grande has scored her sixth consecutive UK number one album. That's the latest from Radio News Hub. I'm Phil Towers.
0: Coming up, Rodney Hazard.
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1: A serial sex attacker is facing life in prison for murdering two women and raping a third after being left free to kill amid a string of police and court blunders. 40-year-old Simon Levy was released on bail multiple times despite being charged with several serious sex attacks on the London Underground. Metropolitan Police Detective Chief Inspector is Neil John.
2: The evidence we presented proved a pattern of behaviour which was sexually motivated and exhibited a willingness to escalate violence for his own gratification. Although we are proud of the work that has gone into securing this verdict, we remain relentless in pursuing offenders who perpetrate violence against women and girls.
1: At least six members of staff at a Thailand school have been shot dead by a 14-year-old student. Officials say the boy then turned the gun on himself. England striker Ivan Toney has been charged over an assault at a Soho nightclub. Police say the incident reportedly happened at the central London venue last December. And in cricket, Andrew Flintoff stepped down as head coach of England Lions. The former England captain's heading down under to coach Aussie side Sydney Thunder. From Radio News Hub, I'm Phil Towers.
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0: 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Coming up,

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2: A prolific sexual predator has been found guilty of murdering two women and violently raping a third despite a string of missed chances to stop him. 40-year-old Simon Levy now faces life behind bars, although police and courts released him on bail a number of times following assaults on public transport in London. Metropolitan Police Detective Chief Inspector Neil John.
3: Simon Levy is a dangerous and predatory offender. His crimes were calculated, cruel and deeply disturbing. Throughout the trial, he has shown complete disregard for the victims and victim survivor, despite being fully aware of the lasting and devastating impact of his actions.
2: Wes Streeting has said he is absolutely sickened by reports of rape and sexual abuse of female recruits at a military training college. The Defence Secretary has faced calls for a public inquiry. A judge in the US has ruled Donald Trump can't carry on building a £400 million ballroom at the White House unless Congress approves. He ordered the building's east wing be demolished. And Ariana Grande has scored her sixth consecutive UK number one album. That's the latest from Radio News Hub. I'm Phil Towers.
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